sometimes we give, and sometimes we won't. Sometimes we're strong, sometimes we're wrong. Sometimes we cry, sometimes we cry.

0: I am feeling.
1: Well, now one of these mornings, bright and fair,
0: so glad I'm feeling.
1: I'm gonna hitch on, we ain't gonna try the air.
0: I'm so glad I'm feeling.
1: Boys, I'm going up to heaven, gonna sing and shout them.
0: So glad I'm feeling.
1: There won't be nobody to turn me out.
0: I'm so glad I'm feeling.
1: I'm gonna do it all the chat with the sun.
0: So glad I'm feeling.
1: I'm gonna tell another world where I come from.
0: So glad I'm feeling.
1: I'm gonna look up David in the heat of the day.
0: So glad I'm feeling.
1: I'm gonna turn up my heart and begin to play.

0: Well, I'm feeling on, feeling on. I say them thing got a money, I'm free and lay.
1: Well, I'm feeling on, feeling on.
0: I say them thing got a money, I'm free and lay.
1: Well, I'm feeling on, feeling on.
0: Oh, oh, thing got a money, I'm free and lay.
1: Well, I remember the day, I remember it well.
0: So crazy, I'm feeling.
1: Boys, my soul was hanging on the hill of the hill.
0: I'm so crazy, I'm feeling.
1: Well, I looked the devil in the eyes.
0: So crazy, I'm feeling.
1: I said, look here, devil, pass me by.
0: I'm so crazy, I'm feeling.
1: Well, you can point at me with the finger of scorn.
0: So crazy.
1: But you better be praying just as sure as you're born.
0: I'm so grateful, I'm feeling.
1: Well, you can talk about me just much as you please.
0: I'm so grateful, I'm feeling.
1: I'm going to talk about you down on my knees.
0: I'm so grateful, I'm feeling.
1: Tell me God called Moses on the mountain top.
0: I'm so grateful, I'm feeling.
1: Guess he stamped the laws in Moses' heart.
0: I'm so grateful, I'm feeling.
1: Guess he's up on the mountain Jehovah spoke.
0: I'm so grateful, I'm feeling.
1: Tell me out of his mouth came fire.

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My mother thinks I'm lazy, and maybe she is right. I'll go to work manana, but I gotta sleep

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Why he gave the horse my money is something I don't know.

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Your heart filled with pain. 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Oh, Lord, Lord. I wonder. You know, someone said, the world's a stage and each must play a part. Oh God. Oh man, I tell you. And I had no cause to die. Oh. Swing it, baby.